0: Morgan Wallen coming up on the top seven. Might be hearing a little change in his music soon. That's coming up.
1: First, though, here's song number five. It's Beautiful Things and Megan Maroney.

0: Molly, I don't know if you saw this or not, but Morgan Wallen's producer said in a recent interview that he wants him to lean more pop, and that's what we can expect from him in the, because he's kind of already conquered country, and now they're saying that maybe they want him to kind of conquer the pop charts as well.
1: Do you want that for him?
0: I don't. I'm a diehard country fan. I hate it. I get it from like, look, if I was Morgan Wallen and
1: business?
0: I was this, and if I had to provide for my family, sure. If pop's the way to go, let's do it. But as a

0: The all-new 106.5 The Wolf with Jenny and Jagger in the morning. Hope you're having a great 4th of July weekend.
1: Yeah, stay safe, enjoy your family and friends, and certainly keep the wolf cranked up.
0: And on Monday morning, a chance to win Post Malone Jelly Roll tickets.
1: Yep, we'll do that with Jagger's Knowledge Knockout. So join us, wake up with us Monday morning.
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0: It's the Robin Holly Show. I'm cooping for Rob. You think you know where Taylor Swift is getting married. And that might be exactly what she wants, Holly.
1: I mean, everyone's saying it's at Madison Square Garden.
0: Right.
1: Okay? They're saying Madison Square Garden. But is it at Madison Square Garden? We're going to delve into that topic on the way. On a train.

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1: Rob and Holly on The Wolf is brought to you by DM Injury Law. Mike's got this.
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1: Yes, yes, yes.
0: And they're, like, super in love, and it's really cute. 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

0: 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Apparently they were wrong though, Holly. 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
1: really?
0: 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We're going to give it

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0: coming up. I'm a huge Ian Munsick fan, have been for a while, and he's got a new song, Love is Blind.
1: And he truly, by the way, is bringing the West to the rest of us, which was his mantra for the longest time. So what was the story about his song, Love is Blind? 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

0: The all-new 106.5 The Wolf with Jenny and Jagger in the morning. Hope you're having a great 4th of July weekend.
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0: think that there is a little Minions saturation. And maybe that's in my life because I do have still, I do, my youngest Cash, he's 8. He still is like Minions. So it's like all over for me. I might pass on this one and wait till it gets to the streaming platform.
1: Oh, really?
0: But I do love the Minions. I do.
1: All right. I feel differently. I feel like we are like immediately going to see this. But wait, wait, wait. Let's all decide after we hear the preview.
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2: Now in Minion Vision.
0: All right. I mean, maybe you got me. It does. It looks like fun, right?
1: Right?
0: It's fun.
1: I'm just saying, if you're like, I need some lighthearted stuff in my life, Minions and Monsters, that's it. That's what we're all going to see this weekend.

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0: Every day, Holly, I don't like this. I slowly realize that I'm turning into my father more and more, which is like, I feel like everyone gets. All right. So yesterday I'm like, you know what? I need something to kill a little time to wind down at the end of the day and relax. Okay. I put on Netflix.
1: What are you doing?
0: I put on Netflix and I go through what is on Netflix right now?
1: I thought you were going to tell me you had like a scotch on the rocks.
0: No, but that's probably next.
1: That seems very dad like.
0: It's probably and a cigar
1: like
0: next.
1: 1950s dad, you know?
0: No, so there's this show on Netflix right now and it's for the 4th of July weekend and the 250th birthday of America. And it's called, I think it's called The American Experiment. I didn't mess that up. Okay. It is. Do you remember like walking in and your dad was watching the most boring thing ever on TV? And you'd be like, oh, why are you enjoying this? Yeah, it's like history. It's a history documentary series. And I'm locked in, Holly.
1: I think it's also a very man thing to do.
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1: Put on Don't Happy let Gilmore. 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Let's go.
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0: It's the Robin Holly Show. I'm Coop in for Rob. Why Paris, like Paris, France, is blaming the U.S. for their heat wave that they're having right now.
1: I mean, this is very much like a France thing where they're always blaming the U.S. for everything. As if it could be our
0: right, France. What did we tell you why they're so angry? By the way, you're probably doing this

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1: It's time for the Last Laugh. We're going to hear from Kellen Erskine on shopping carts.
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3: The most selfish thing that a human being can possibly do is leave an empty shopping cart in a parking space. I just hate what that says about people, right? You're telling me you can meander for 2.5 miles inside Costco pushing that thing. And the moment you get to your vehicle, you're like, not another step. That's why I don't even care anymore. You guys can try this too. Every time I'm inside a grocery store, I take someone else's cart. Try it, full of food, take it, it's much faster. And you get to try new things. You can do that, it isn't wrong. It's not stealing. What could they possibly even say to you? Excuse me, I gathered that.

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America isn't just a place. It's an idea, an open road, a summer night, the freedom to choose your own path. The Wolf's Summer of Freedom.

0: It's the Rob and Holly Show. I'm Coop in for Rob. Thank you so much for hanging with Holly and I today. Tomorrow is Red, White, and Boom!
1: Oh, we are giving you the soundtrack for not only tomorrow, but for the whole weekend. 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

0: Before I get this started, I'd like to point out that this is, according to the Associated Press, I have not seen this for myself, but younger people are looking for ways to step away from the screens and the phones, and the hobbies they're picking up may sound familiar. Now, you have young people in your life.
1: Yeah.
0: Let me tell me if they are into these.
1: Okay.
0: Things like gardening, knitting, needlepoint is seeing a big comeback, and they're even jokingly calling it grandma hobbies. They're also growing interest in hands-on activities like pottery and origami, even blacksmithing.
1: Wow.
0: I would love to know this is happening, but I would have never seen this happen.
1: Well, if we're doing a quick survey for my house, none of them have approached me about any of the above.
0: Hey, Mom, I'd like to take up black

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1: Well, if we're doing a quick survey for my house, none of them have approached me about any of the above.
0: Hey, Mom, I'd like to take up blacksmithing.
1: I'm like, can I get a trainer for that? Because I don't know how to do that.

0: 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But you? You've got a smartphone. 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

0: It is the Moe and Sick Man country question without using a number. 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

jerseys from football's biggest stars. Plus, every entry gives you another shot at the grand prize. Lionel Messi's game-worn jersey from the match where he scored his historic 800th career goal. Download the Kelce app today. K-A-L-S-H-I. Kelce, trade the beautiful game.

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1: Hugo Lloris was 11 years old, watching at home in Nice when France won the World Cup in 1998. 24 years later in Qatar, he captained France in another final against Argentina, having already lifted the trophy in 2018. His career bridged two generations of French football, the multicultural team of Zidane, Thuram, and Henri, and the one of Mbappe, Pogba, and Griezmann. Goalkeepers age differently. They get sharper. They become caretakers of squads that change around them. Lloris retired from international football after Qatar with 145 caps, the most capped Frenchman ever. The boy who watched 1998 had become the man holding the ladder for those who came next.
0: Stay tuned to this Odyssey station for more Stories from the Pitch.

For starters, I don't know why you want to do this, but science has figured out how to genetically modify a tomato so that it gives off the smell of buttered popcorn.

ways. I've been clear-headed, words in red on the right page. Between them Sundays and the nowhere run days, well, I'm just

0: A fisherman in North Texas is facing a felony charge after tournament officials found something unusual inside the dude's fish. The fish weighed more than 10 pounds, which, needless to say, raised some suspicion. So organizers ran metal detectors over it, and that's when they discovered that the fish had been stuffed with three different weights. And since the tournament had more than $10,000 in prize money on the line, they charged the fisherman with a third-degree felony because he tried to cheat at a fishing tournament.
1: At what point do you think, oh, wait, this fish looks like a two-pounder and I got it, I don't know why you would cheat anyway. Do I dare ask how they got the weights in?
0: I think they just... I don't want to say it out loud. I think they just kind of cram it down their throats, you know.
1: See, that's awful.
0: I know.

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0: County, Virginia, are searching for a man connected to several recent home break-ins. And according to investigators, the suspect has entered at least four homes through unlocked doors in the past week. Lesson one, lock your doors. But here's the detail that stands out. Witnesses say that the man was not wearing any clothes.
1: Why do people do this?
0: I don't know. In each case, the guy reportedly ran away as soon as somebody came inside and noticed him. Well, duh. And it's not clear if anything was actually stolen. No one has been reported hurt. It's just naked. And the police described the guy as a black man of average build, between 5'9 and 5'10. Naked.
1: Do you think he feels judged when he's naked and he's considered average? That's the description.

0: There is a woman on TikTok who says she accidentally figured out a way to get some extra attention at restaurants. I'm going to tell you before I tell you what she did, don't do what she did.
1: Accidentally.
0: Yeah. Coming up on the Mo and Stickman Show.

0: There was a newspaper in Paris, and they're covering the World Cup here in the United States, and they agreed with the Italian and Spanish commentators that were criticizing what they call America's hustle culture.
1: Oh, they, gotta go.
0: They said, you know, Americans were workaholics. Clearly, oh. They've not hung around us.
1: Don't say that out loud. We don't want everybody to know.
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And yeah, we still got it. Happy 4th of July from the all-new 106.5

Hey, if you have not downloaded the Odyssey app yet, let me tell you something. You're going into the 4th of July holiday. You are going to need a soundtrack. And boy, that is the

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0: Before we get into this story, I think I know how you feel about it. There is a surprising number of adults that say some of those math skills from school have slipped away over the years.
1: Over the years.
0: About a quarter of people admit that they can't remember how to work out fractions or percentages anymore.
1: No, they slipped away after I took the test.
0: Agreed.
1: They did not even make it past said grade.
0: Agreed.
1: 100%. I have had to visit those things now that I have children.
0: Mm-hmm.
1: And either I'm getting frustrated and in tears, mm-hmm. or they're getting mm-hmm. frustrated. It usually results in them leaving and going to find their dad. Because I can't go beyond, I don't know what, second grade math.
0: I also find it funny that the headline of this article says a quarter of us have forgotten how to do fractions or percentages. In the headline, they throw a fraction or percentage or whatever it is.
1: Oh, you can judge me. I'm the person after every meal. I'm like, hey, Siri, how much was 20% of blah? I don't even try to figure that out.
0: Same. That's why I got

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Chris Jansen on the all-new 106.5 The Wolf. Another hot one in Kansas City. Already 78 degrees, looking for a high of 93. Here's Jordan Davis on The Wolf.

The all-new 106.5 The Wolf. The other day on social media, Kane Brown posted a bunch of U-Haul moving boxes, and that got social media all in a tizzy, thinking, oh no, is he moving out of the house? What's going on? He had to quickly say, he's just moving some boxes into a different room. Calm down. Here's Kane on The Wolf.

Riley Green, his latest, Think As You Drunk, on the all-new 106.5 The Wolf. We now know that Riley Green will debut on The Voice for a new season September 21st. Cannot wait for that. Here's Toby Keith on The Wolf.

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The all-new 106.5 The Wolf, Ryan Scott, in for Jenny and Jagger on this day before the 4th of July. Another hot one, 80 degrees currently in Kansas City, looking for an afternoon high of 93. Be safe out there. Extreme heat warning in effect. Here's Hudson Westbrook, his latest, Painted You Pretty.

The all-new 106.5 The Wolf. A lot of soccer to be had today. We've got the FIFA World Cup Round 32 match between Colombia and Ghana taking place at Kansas City Stadium. 7 o'clock tonight. Also, Kansas City Power and Light downtown with the watch party and, of course, FIFA Fan Festival. Here's Ella Langley and Morgan Wallen. Their latest together, I Can't Love You Anymore.

New artist Tyler Nance and Keeps Me Sane on the all-new 106.5 The Wolf. Kind of a cool fact, he's a Missouri native. Good morning, Ryan Scott in for Jenny and Jagger. In the middle of 106 minutes commercial-free, here's Shaboozy.

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Well, congratulations to this guy, Josh Ross, on his second number one with this song. Here's Hate How You Look on The Wolf.

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In April, you may remember, Kenny Chesney decided to cancel his July 3rd and 4th concerts at the Sphere in Vegas. Well, now

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on the all-new 106.5 The Wolf. Good morning, Ryan Scott in for Jenny and Jack. You're going to be a hot one again today. 93 for a high right now. Oh, it's already 81 in KC with Ella Langley and her latest Be Her.

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FIFA World Cup Round 32 match between Colombia and Ghana taking place tonight at Kansas City Stadium. 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

around 12 days left until Post Malone and Jelly Roll are at Kauffman Stadium. Of course, be listening to The Wolf for your chance to win your way in. Time for me to step aside. Have a great and safe rest of your Friday. Here's Alan Jackson.

0: the country am I in?
1: It doesn't matter. It's 5 o'clock somewhere.
0: It's always on 5 in Margaritaville, come to think of it.
1: Yeah, I heard that.
0: You've been there, haven't you?
1: Yes, sir.
0: I've seen your boat there.
1: I've been to Margaritaville a few times.
0: All right. Well, that's good.
1: Stumble my way back.
0: Okay. Well, we just want to make sure you can keep it between the navigational beacons.
1: Between the buoys. I got it.
0: All right. Well, it's 5 o'clock. Let's go somewhere.
1: I'm ready. Crank it up.
0: Let's get out of here.
1: I'm gone.

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0: 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Hope you're having a great 4th of July weekend.
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July is National Ice Cream Month, and the number one flavor in 15 states is strawberry. It's really hard to believe that's not something more vanilla, like actual vanilla.

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saw the old man's face. Front page obituary, he was a millionaire. He left his fortune to some guy he barely knew. His kids were mad as hell.

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0: 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Hope you're having a great 4th of July weekend.
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If you have got an anxious pup, make sure your call to the vet is in. You're all stocked up on the Trazodone, all the things that you need to keep those poor babies calm. These fireworks, I tell you.

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You know that Hardy and Morgan Wallen are great friends, but do you know the story behind how they met? 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

0: 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Hope you're having a great 4th of July weekend.
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0: 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And I just want to say thank you so much for taking the time. It is a pleasure, as always, to get to see you. And you just seem like you're doing so good.
1: It's good. 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
0: We're so happy to hear that. 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

The all-new 106.5 The Wolf. That's the latest from new artist Stella Lefty, song called Boston. Good afternoon, Ryan Scott in for Nick Russo. A little bit of rain in parts of the area, which has cooled us down. You're under one of those thunderstorms. It's only 80 degrees, otherwise 93 in KC. Here's Alan Jackson.

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The all-new 106.5 The Wolf. Lots of soccer to be had this weekend. In fact, tonight, FIFA World Cup Round 32 match between Colombia and Ghana takes place at Kansas City Stadium. 7 o'clock kickoff. Also, big watch party at Kansas City Power and Light. And of course, we've got the FIFA Fan Fest going on. Here's Ella and Morgan.

0: The all-new 106.5 The Wolf with Jenny and Jagger in the morning. Hope you're having a great 4th of July weekend.
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We don't fetch, we don't sit, and we don't roll over. But we will wag our tail if you rub our belly. 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

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Well, depending on where you're at in the Kansas City area, you might have seen a little bit of rain. Northland experienced some rain and wind. Now it's 80 degrees. South KC, still 93. Humid.

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Well, Kane Brown got everybody in a little tizzy. He posted on social media a few moving boxes from U-Haul, and everybody thought,

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1: Oh no, what is going on? Absolutely nothing. He's just moving some boxes up to another room in his house. Calm down. Here's Kane Brown and his latest woman. Hey, it's not.

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0: The all-new 106.5 The Wolf with Jenny and Jagger in the morning. Hope you're having a great 4th of July weekend.
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The highly anticipated concert with that guy, Jelly Roll and Post Malone, just a few weeks away. Be listening to The Wolf for your chance to win more tickets. Yep, we got some more to give away. Here's Dirks. And what was I thinking in the middle of 106 minutes commercial free?

Cole Swindell, his latest girl dad on the all-new 106.5 The Wolf. We are less than a week away from Cole Wetzel. He's going to be hitting the road, going on tour this summer. Here's High Road on The Wolf.

That's Luke Ryan. He's going to be at the new Morton Amphitheater in less than a week. Next Thursday night, be listening to The Wolf. We may have a few more tickets hanging around here to give away. It's Ella, her latest now, Be

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Freedom is a full tank, a two-lane highway, and country music turned all the way up. 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

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Ryan Scott in for Nick Russo and Gavin Adcock's latest. It's Wannabe.

Casey Musgraves, her latest, that's Dry Spell on the all-new 106.5 The Wolf. She's going to be here in Kansas City later on this summer. 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

0: The all-new 106.5 The Wolf with Jenny and Jagger in the morning. Hope you're having a great 4th of July weekend.
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1: Yep, we'll do that with Jagger's Knowledge Knockout. So join us, wake up with us Monday morning.
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0: Stella Lefty, her latest Boston. How about some Trace Adkins on your Friday afternoon?
1: Turn it up, son. All right, boy. This is her favorite song, you know that.

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Then in August, their new album comes out. 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

0: size of a cow. 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
1: 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I'm Susie Welch. 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

0: Hey, it's Jen Hatmaker. 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

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Well, Toy Story 5 has been number one at the box office ever since it debuted just a few weeks ago. We'll find out if it's week number three at number one next week. Here's Taylor, and I knew it, I knew you.

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Good afternoon, Ryan Scott in for Nick Russo. Not a lack of soccer this weekend in Kansas City. FIFA World Cup Round 32 match

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5: For the first time, the World Cup is coming to 3 nations, the United States, Canada, and Mexico. The first ever 48-team tournament, 104 matches across 16 cities, Mexico City and Guadalajara, Toronto and Vancouver, New York and Los Angeles, and a dozen American stadiums between. Critics worry the tournament will become bloated, the magic diluted. Defenders point to the new nations getting their first taste. Uzbekistan, Cape Verde, perhaps others. The countries that grew up watching from outside finally getting in. The World Cup's first 40 years modernized the sport. Its next 40 might democratize it. The story keeps writing itself. The next chapter starts now.
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Good news is it's 4th of July weekend. 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